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1: I just felt relief that that didn't happen to me.
2: 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We'll be right back after a short break. I'm Tanya Mosley, and this is Fresh Air.

0: Hello, you're with Newsday from the BBC World Service with Anne Soy in Nairobi and Rob Young in London.
1: Kenya's Cabinet Secretary of Health has been found guilty of contempt of court over his handling of the construction...
0: Soy in Nairobi and Rob Young in London.
1: Kenya's Cabinet Secretary of Health has been found guilty of contempt of court over his handling of...

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2: The death of one of the most revered executives in the music world at the age of 94 closed out a decades-long career as a champion of some of the greatest musical artists of all time.
3: Clive Davis was a lawyer turned music tastemaker who held top positions at labels such as Columbia and RCA and founded others, including Arista and Jay Records. He was instrumental in shepherding the careers of some of the biggest artists of all time, like Billy Joel, Bruce Springsteen, and Janis Joplin.
2: Clive Davis signed Whitney Houston when she was just 19, even insisting that her cover of a Dolly Parton song open with 40 seconds a cappella.

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1: Willing to say these bold proclamations about these things can't happen here. And but what was different this time, obviously, was that there was so much more communal action and response. I think that, to me, again, we saw a lot of that during Floyd, but I think people took a lot of those lessons and sharpened them and I think turned them into something that felt much more robust this time around. You know, when it comes to being able to make sure that your neighbors are fed, that their kids can get to school safely, to me, that feels like you are trying to run your community in absence of government, in absence of the things that are supposed to take care of you. And so I am hopeful that that kind of energy can continue and that people will kind of put that towards making the, again, I keep talking about these power structures, but these are the things that actually sort of changed our lives in meaningful ways. And I think there's a frustration that they don't act fast enough, that they aren't robust, that they aren't meeting sort of where the minds and the hearts of people are right now.
2: You're saying trying to see if these types of efforts can be sustained and sort of incorporated into systems over time. Justin Ellis, thank you so much for coming by Minnesota Now. Congratulations on the book. Really appreciate your time.
1: Thank you so much.
2: Justin Ellis is a journalist and author of the new book, The Cruelty of Nice Folks, Why Minneapolis is the Story of America. He'll have a reading and discussion next Tuesday at 7 p.m. at Moon Palace Books in Minneapolis. Time for a music break. Today's song of the day comes from our friend Isaac Yanta, who's at 101.1 FM The River in Winona. Isaac always has terrific local music to share. Let's hear his pick for today.
3: Hey Nina, greetings from Winona. I've got some more Minnesota music to show you today from Minneapolis's own Funkin' Spuds. Funkin' Spuds just released a new album, Live from Minnesota, a collection of live recordings from a bunch of shows over past years. I want to show you a jam that happened right here in Winona at last year's Midwest Music Fest. This is Funkin' Spuds with The Envelope, live.

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1: That operates like this, where judges, on the one hand, are having to make, you know, really life and death decisions for people about who gets to stay in the country, about who might be a danger to others in the country, while facing down this political pressure from above. And to Judge DeAndre, this is not why she became an immigration judge. She became an immigration judge to keep the country safe and to give people who deserve it the chance to become an American. And right now, she doesn't see that kind of impartial justice being carried out.
2: Well, Nick, thank you so much. We appreciate it.
1: You're welcome.
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7: Heads up, tornado warning in effect for Clearwater and Hubbard counties that expires at 7:30. The tornado warning for Goodhue and Rice counties expires at 7.
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9: Here's a look at the Twin Cities weather forecast from NPR News. Today's highs are expected in the mid-70s, and winds from the south are forecast up to 10 miles per hour. Rain showers are also expected today and tonight, and thunderstorms are likely as well, and tonight's lows are forecast around 60 degrees. Looking at tomorrow, partly sunny skies are in the forecast with scattered thunderstorms in the afternoon, and highs tomorrow are expected in the mid-70s, with lows tomorrow forecast in the mid-50s.
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11: France's deadly heat wave is especially dangerous for the elderly and others who can't easily get to cooler places.
12: They cannot escape from the risk. So we have to take care of the people that cannot escape.
11: I'm Carolyn Beeler.
13: And I'm Marco Werman. Also, the U.S. is canceling the successful HIV prevention program in South Africa known as PEPFAR.
14: To do it so suddenly really just left people abandoned. I mean, services were stopped overnight.
11: And we'll look at the Norwegian Royals' terrible, horrible, no good, very bad week.
15: People never know in a crisis, you know, how you're going to react and what you're going to do. But this is an institution that should be better prepared for media coverage.
13: Also marking 10 years since Brexit and the trials of getting to World Cup stadiums.
11: That's all today on The World.
16: 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Congress has directed President Trump to remove U.S. armed forces from hostilities against Iran. The Senate approved the resolution this afternoon by a vote of